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1: Thanks for hanging out. It's Stacy with you, and we've needed South Park. Oh, I'm sorry, it's not South Park anymore. South America. You pick up what they're putting down. Trey Parker and Matt Stone, still brilliant and still at it for season 29 on Paramount+.

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1: Thank you for hanging out. It's Stacy with you on October 1st. It is Rocktober. Does anything really change around here? No, not so, no.

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It's Stacy with you. 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We got that right on the website for you. Just look at recently played at edgelittlerock.com.

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1: 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So is this the weekend that everybody brings out their 12-foot skeletons from Home Depot? 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
2: 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And if you want a physical copy, you purist, bless you. 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Oh, fuck!

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It's Stacy with you, and a huge shout out to the Edgeheads in Sherwood. 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
1: Thanks for hanging out. It's Stacy with you here on the first day of Rocktober. It is October 1st. We just like saying Rocktober. Really, nothing changes.

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1: Thanks for hanging out. It's Stacy with you, Christopher, and A Perfect Circle. That's a perfect tour. 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
1: It's Rocktober. October 1st, here we are. Is it more annoying or less annoying than Zeptember that I've been doing all of?

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And thank you for listening. Thank you for the follows. 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
1: Thanks for hanging out. It's Stacy with you, and some musings with Stacy in the studio here. There's a lot of different bug sprays on the market, bug traps and such. You know what the tried and true is? Hairspray. Slow that sucker down. You're not going to kill it with hairspray. You're going to slow it down, and then you're going to be able to do whatever you need to do to get rid of that bug out of the house.

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1: Thanks for hanging out. 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
1: 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Ozfest set to return to the U.S. The announcement was made on Ozfest's official social media with a teaser featuring Ozzy Osbourne. Now, the organizers said more info will be revealed soon, but haven't announced the U.S. city, date, or lineup yet. It's Papa Roach and Hot to Mankind.

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1: The price of some of my favorite snacks is going up. 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I'm Shroom. 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
1: Fall Out Boy, Sugar, We're Going Down. Well, I don't put sugar in my coffee. I mean, I do drink it like that every now and then, but I prefer my coffee black. And apparently, that makes me a little psychotic, according to some new research. Whatever. Bill Murray and A Day to Remember. Always a

Because sometimes screaming out lyrics is the only therapy you need. That's not what your ex-wife says, but let's just rock.

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1: I saw Linkin Park's documentary Unshatter in the theater and absolutely loved it. I'm Shroom. 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

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I'm Shroom. Wake up with Jackson coming up this morning at 6, right here on 100.3 The Edge.

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Arkansas's Rock Station, 100.3 The Edge. Case, the Elephant's going to be headlining the halftime show in Germany for the NFL Munich game, November 15th between the Patriots and Lions. It's Case, the Elephant's Beaches in Tennessee.

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1: If you want to sleep better, there's a new study talking about caffeine and when you should stop drinking it before bedtime. 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
1: Ready. All right, well, here we go. It's Friday. You made it.
0: The weekend just about here. Jackson checking in. Thanks as always for listening. Do appreciate it. Coming up this hour, Things I Know will fill your skull with random useless facts. Make you a stone cold killer at trivia, that's for sure. All right, Foo Fighters coming up. We've got some Black Crows. We'll play some Rise Against, Theory of a Dead Man, and more. Let's get underway. Sum 41, Landmines.

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1: It's Green Day Jackson here. We'll get you all caught up on, you know, all things entertainment, pop culture, music releases, TV, movies. Your Buzz Brief is coming up on the other side of Falling in Reverse. Is back.

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1: As Nirvana, Come As You Are, Jackson here, and still yet to come this hour. We're going to play some Aerosmith. We've got some Korn. Had a request for Shine Down. We'll make that happen coming up here in just a bit. And right now, some Sublime. Here's Ensenada.
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0: 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Little Rage Against the Machine. That's going to wrap things up for me, Jackson. I'm out of time. Thanks for hanging out, man. Thanks for listening. I hope you have a stellar weekend. Might catch some of you on the airwaves this weekend. If not, we'll catch you Monday morning.
1: Hey, everybody. 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
1: AC/DC wrapping up their Power Up tour tonight. It was actually supposed to wrap up last Friday in New Jersey, but because of that nor'easter, they had to push it to tonight. And a cool little surprise for people who had tickets to that original show. It was originally supposed to be opened by Pretty Reckless, who have been supporting AC/DC pretty much on this whole tour. But because they had to be postponed a full week, they were not available for tonight. So AC/DC called up the Foo Fighters to open for tonight's closeout show. How cool is that? I got some food for you next.
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1: Well, we have it on good authority that Ozfest is going to return. Last time it was in the U.S. was New Year's Eve 2018, so almost 2019. We know there's going to be at least one U.K. festival and one U.S. one. We just don't know dates or lineup or any of that, but it's happening.

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1: We are now officially 4 weeks away from the release of the new Nickelback album. Yes, it comes out the day before Halloween. And this song is from it. Congratulations to these guys. This song hit number one this week on the rock charts. They're first in a decade. This is called Rattle the Cage, new music.

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Arkansas's Rock Station 100.3 The Edge. All right, round one of Major League Baseball's postseason is in the books. So we're down to eight teams. The NLDSs and the ALDSs. All teams will play tomorrow. All eight teams left. Yours to stir. Who you got?

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I like this song year round. Don't get me wrong. But I feel that now that it's October and it's spooky season and we're just a month away from Halloween, this one just, it hits differently in the month of October. Bad Wolves, it's Zombie.

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Arkansas's Rock Station, 100.3 The Edge. All right, we have now entered the final 3 months of the year. Fastest 3 months of the year, in my opinion, and also usually the most expensive. We got some cash coming your way. We'll talk about it next. Here's POD.

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0: 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You got a request for me on your Friday? What's going on?
1: Hey, Allie. I was wondering if you play some Skinner for me, please.
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1: Now, it is autumn, but it hasn't been autumn for that long. These guys are called the Autumn Kings. I'm assuming they don't just only come out in autumn, though. New music, this is called Gone.

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2: Hey, Allie, this is Gary again. 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Hope you're having a good day. I'm still running the roads. Wondering if I could hear some Black Sabbath.
1: Okay.
2: I would appreciate it. 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
1: Week 4 of the NFL is underway with last night's Thursday Night Football matchup. Make sure to get your fantasy teams in order. There is an international game this weekend. Yeah, the Colts Commanders. That one's going to be at Tottenham Spur in London. Coming up on Sunday morning, here's Breaking Ben.

you do what they told ya. Now you do what they told ya. Now you do what they told ya. Now you do what they told ya.

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1: Well, Ted, the animated series is heading to Peacock starting December the 17th. Yes, Seth MacFarlane and Mark Wahlberg reuniting. Amanda Seyfried as well. Strange idea, but I'm intrigued. Chili Peppers

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You want to know who's coming to town first? Well, follow us on Instagram at Edge Little Rock. 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
1: Well, October is here, and it's officially the season where we can actually convince ourselves that when we buy Halloween candy, it's for the trick-or-treaters. 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
1: Weezer was a part of our iHeartRadio Music Festival a couple weekends ago in Vegas. Pumpkins were as well. And you can now watch the fest both nights in their entirety on Disney Plus and Hulu as of yesterday. Perfect Circle just announced a tour. Tickets went on sale this morning. This is their new one called Starless.

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Getting ready to head off next weekend. I will be out with the boys from Five Finger Death Punch, catching up with Ivan, getting some quick interview goodness, and a whole lot more I'll share with you on my socials at Radio Big Rig. Of course, this is Eye of the Storm.

Changing your car preset is stressful business, so we wouldn't ask if it wasn't important. 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

100.3 The Edge, Arkansas's rock station. I was up way too late last night. Ended up on one of those stupid-ass news networks, and they're doing this thing. Guy comes on. There's a new syndrome with American men. It's the agitated male syndrome. Agitated male syndrome. Actually, that's not what it is. It's called the I'm tired, there's no common sense left on planet Earth syndrome. And it's fighting off the dumb.

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Took about 4 years for us to find a new style of rock sound because the whole pop alternative thing really wasn't doing it for me. But then you had bands like Stained and Korn and all these other bands. I mean, Stained is celebrating their 30th anniversary this year, 1996, when they would hit it for the very first time. Most of us would not catch wind of them until 1998. They would start garnering some airplay. They would get their first record deal, and then it was up and on from there. This is

It's huge. You've been hearing me talk about it. Metallica's M72 World Tour, Razorback Stadium. Have you gotten in on tickets yet? What are you doing? Make sure that iHeartRadio app is open and you've got it on 100.3 The Edge. Why? 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
1: EOD dropped a brand new song 2 days ago. 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
1: 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It's floating through my stories. It's up there. It's Hell's Bells.

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He's back Monday morning at 6 right here. I've been

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1: Shinedown, Bush, and everybody enjoying their time down under in Australia, posting a lot of videos from down there, having some fun with the trip down. It's got to be crazy, right, to go literally on the other side of the planet and have fans just knowing your songs just as much as they ever do here in the States. And that goes for any country that you go to, Japan, whatever it is. It's got to be a really neat feeling just to know how many people's lives you're touching and making it better just through music. That's a good thing. This is Young Again with the Big Rig.

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You want to know who's coming to town? Like first, like big concert announcements. Big Rig, here's what you do. You follow us on Instagram at Edge Little Rock, or you like us on Facebook. Same thing, because we tell you about these concerts. 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
1: He's the guy who makes sure every morning when the devil wakes up, he's a little bit nervous. He is Ronnie Radke. They are Falling in Reverse. It's Bad Guy.

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Metallica is taking over Razorback Stadium, 100.3 The Edge. We got your way in. It's Big Rig. Yes, please, allow me to be your ticket master. Thanks to Q Prime, we have your chance to be there with your tickets right now. Just tap rock.

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1: Get your fill of Weezer doing that and Say It Isn't So. 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

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Standing

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